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but unknown, abstracted, brooding secret, the dark power hid. 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

evolving in silent activity, unseen in tormenting passions, an activity unknown and horrible, a self-contemplating shadow in enormous labors occupied. But Eternals beheld his vast forests. Ages on ages he lay closed, unknown, brooding shut in the deep, all a void, a petrific, abominable chaos.

horror silent. Dark horizon prepared his 10,000s of thunders, ranked in gloom, a ray stretched out across the dread world and the rolling of wheels, as of swelling seas sound in his clouds, in his hills of stored snows, in his mountains of hail and ice. Voices of terror are heard, like thunders of autumn, when the cloud blazes over the harvests.

From the depth of dark solitude, from the eternal abode in my holiness hidden, set apart in my stern counsels, reserved for the days of futurity, I have sought for a joy without pain, for a solid without fluctuation. Why will you die, O Eternals? Why live in unquenchable burnings?

The voice ended. They saw his pale visage emerge from the darkness, his hand on the rocks of eternity and clasping the Book of Baras. Great Jesus Christ!

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He watched in shuddering fear the dark changes and bound every change with rivets of iron and brass.

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The bellows and hammer are silent now. A nerveless silence, his prophetic voice ceased. Appalled solitude and dark void. Desire, but a space undivided by existence.

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She wept, she refused. 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Eternity shuddered when they saw man become.

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Many sorrows, and this much rose, many forms of fish, birds and beasts, brought forth an infant form. Where was a worm before?

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They beat down the strings. 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In his hands, he seized the infant. He baited him in

bosom. In sobbings he burst a girdle in twain, but still another girdle oppressed his bosom. In sobbings again he burst it, again another girdle succeeds. 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He's falling down under rock into an iron.